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1: Glorious and wondrous, what did you see in mortality? How did you think of us so fondly? The only thing we can remember is mercy. As the blood gushed out of your hands, they said it was a journey that you were bound to make, as we see through your perfected body and your ripped open body, all we see is mercy. What did you find in us? How did you bring us back to you? All we see is your mercy. How did we find our way back to you? All we see is your mercy. Many times we fail. Many times we walk away. Many times we don't care about you. How do you get us back to you? All we see is your mercy. How do you pick nobodies?

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1: 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Until you come to honor one come to one ma sabrinus of Fonco or come to home my yen so a rebre at 3 years to be. And to see him here who see you is a break on him on him dear by Dawson. Nim dear neighbor Dawson, ever man never be brave as he see. 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
0: Our friend is here for the union by my own. I'm fins to me, say.
1: About your tea, do it's Jemu Bacon Cosimian, sir.
0: Romans 10.
1: Yeah.
0: And you know, Macumo, my dear, me pay. You mean, Coto, I make Coto Master on your coupon, my mamma, only say.
1: A man for
0: a mamma,
1: a mamma. 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
0: come, my one, say.
1: Jenny Cocker, no, dear. Maybe, dear, no. 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
1: odi o kan one man Israel ho asem o se sa revised editions na mo ye ba no o mo se sane ma bibire wo Is to say, you will name the name the end of crown, and yes, son of a brew. And to win or say Israel, and to all count on your uncle upon my Israel. O be a obey Christ is or two men or by whom Israel need be a combi. And to say Israel, and now one day, and I'll say one. And
0: yeah,
1: aha, or say one, and what him for? On say, when to identify, I don't know. But where there or body or see Israel and say yen to us.
0: And can what the moment said the bear.
1: Okay. Two no. 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Or onyame hon modern body. 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
1: We must begin to analyze our admissions into our nursing training colleges. What's the point if we are training more and we cannot recruit them? Because on average, they are admitting 34 to 35,000 students every year. But the rate at which we absorb them is not commensurate to the admissions. So government is reviewing that. But it's up to all of us whether to continue on that tangent or to drop that quota and invest in recruitment. And recruit more people. This is for all of us.
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0: Abena Rice, ɛni gye nko a. 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
1: Welcome to Secret Sundays. Get ready, people. The show has just begun. You are now live with and the crowd mover, heavy hitters on DJ. This is what we do.
2: I'm come for that day. I don't see for so that day. Na so na die ye danya miase ane obedanya miase dia me pacho tie key lover e wo Sunday hour so me din e de she ba Priscilla unsu tie bi
3: 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Why are dear ye was the idea you was a bear magatetie? And when a young one, I say, Sanyamia will be at me and say, will be an insa was throw, will be an insa was our seesaw. One I catch the most.

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I'm a man, I'm a man, I'm a man, I'm a man, I'm a man, I'm a man, I'm a man, I'm a man, I'm a man, I'm a man, I'm a man, I'm a man, I'm a man, I'm a man, I'm a man, I'm a man, I'm a man, I'm a man, I'm a man, I'm a man, I'm a man, I'm a man, I'm a man, I'm a man, I'm a man, I'm a man, I'm a man, I'm a man, I'm a man, I'm a man, I'm a man, I'm a man, I'm a man, I'm a man, I'm a man, I'm a man, I'm a man, I'm a man, I'm a man, I'm a man, I'm a man, I'm a man, I'm a man, I'm a man, I'm a man, I'm a man, I'm a man, I'm a man, I'm a man, I'm a man, I'm a man, I'm a man, I'm a man, I'm a man, 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

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me and mama some boys are bread and some rest a kaka ones are there Ago FM get a massive Yamisha says still now say a good year one I'll be kitten sa

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0: What be say obi wo horo ma na otwekra pa ho one rade nkasa da. Obi won say wa na wakai. Say se mine rade kasa. 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Hina Nanka will be beside. 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peoples together. Agu FM. And sign my arm to good morning Jesus, good morning love. Extending our greetings to our Heavenly Father. I don't boy my young mofrani who's a pa Jesus doye. Was a mama mofrano crying on mamma and chain. I wait on same muna or strahini any year on dear. Ago, yes, yenay, yes, sadi manina, buama, yanki town dear, yenini pane rade, and tum a bay. And they online a jumaya, ye, online you, but yamay, signs be say. At least 3 days Juna se wone wo HR in Kasaya. Na just way you wedi. And umpoye online yo adentia. Wone wo boss ewe jumum na wo. Ah, wo sorry a unhu na no asano. Unhu na on kasa on chiano nya. Na, that's a wo bi a jumbo ni wo dream. It in chiano ne wone wo boss in chiano. E masa a yonko fan e ba montem. Come on, I mean, who did it to you? And my name, you will send me Kasaka about me, true agency, baby. So, and put my sorry on a parker with your crown, or banu to meet you, and my bema need to meet you, and you'll be hooning your uncle cannon. But a cobasa was sorry, I know I could do my own chow, you don't be silent and a hot tear. Mostly a happy bra, there is a situation and not a problem in the house. It will be yourself. I am not peace and shed the new sir. Now, you ain't a pass way. You need a young upon, you need a young upon time sway. What was it? Wouldn't you rather than Cassentino? Who would you want for rather?

0: spending time in their radius all the time on ne bin son and now. Now if you say radia de want to sono, who bet me a quantity rate? Or connect the only backup, but to me the won't to me. How many times in the do me radio station? But still, I go with me. Send me for what's a me rate. Yes, I bumpire all the time, it's yes, here. But on pie and we mistake who message and radi brown pipe with it. Papa so we shall me because a use me platform a project to wear juma. We a gay lover media. I go FM.
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1: 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Jesus withdrew from the crowd and his disciples to pray and seek his father's will. David prayed in every season, during victory, danger, sorrow, repentance, and worship. Once then away, and then away, and then away, and pray. Send a walk ready enemy.

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2: Bacho, good morning.
0: Bacho, what do you mean by every morning? 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
2: Bacho.
0: 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I'm
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0: 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But with the chum free radio, no crying and cassa. But your friend saying, okay. 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
1: 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Obe bi a wo su gwe ade su. Ubo will be doing so you do for near anything.
0: Eli.
1: In the before you man, the different Eli are well, the Rano, or Niamin, the Dinkita.
0: That's
1: why I'm not going to say Rana say. Who should say why then? One no one, sir. In the one who say, yes, sorry, Kumo, who be the Tia Fa, Honem, Adjaju, Wabra, Yanko Kasa,
0: and Tisam.
1: In 2 years, say Timuka, what was the leader?
2: Ago,
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0: gba. 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
0: because
3: you default
0: na
3: nka say
0: one
3: yeah yeah
0: oh
3: yes
0: what
3: can say radis one musa zadi ya no but what can say ah situation am say one sa na wa bra na wa ba beja
0: de
3: wo mu a otumi ka
0: de
3: wo nu ahunu fa ho to nya sa atbie na me wo mu
0: won say sa situation nipa pii ko mu okopa adwuma okọ no in fact nko benya wo but BBC ye
3: yeah.
0: I'm not there to be bad.
3: Yeah.
0: I don't want control. Now I'm saying,
3: yeah.
0: And pay the forecast and be say, say, yeah, turn to me. Now say, so turn my man. Now, what do you call to me now? Turn a call now. When you're to me, we are. Obeti mi afaita kwa kwa juma obi nzu ka se na abeton we ni ekun ma mi abe ende
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0: yeah but enye
3: unyo buta ano ni ade a
0: so nipa for kasa for hey forget
3: wo buta ni say
0: you
3: what I say
0: 0544449
3: what was that
0: we dey mo fan chain ene de e be jo bia na ma na yase ne mo credit e ba cho di be bia kasa free
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2: 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Now, man, I'm just in the trash. I'm in the free city. 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Now, man, I'm in the free city. Now, man, Never miss me by one year. We are censored anymore, which is an instrument near Ubiara. Or when Sandy Broko, who has fear, or Bessan, a Kiaba saw her, or Bella, one money that do miss you, said you can't go to who would have. Now we are Copano, or Unquadra, the Mount Quabote. Yea, dear Dean Criminal. Only the old one can own canoe, dear Dean Criminal. Only the old one can own canoe. Minuan, we are no, Obun sanu be kwagu afia so oba sanu tia da so wara oba ma won woman ni da du jin kwalu kodu wuda wa unsa wa wafisa ni aya na odi nkunmu no onu die owo mpe no nka no wa unimu o na wa wajia di o ni aya na odi nkunmu no onu die owo mpe no nka no that's it
0: Yamisha, pa. Hello, good morning.
4: Good morning.
0: Akomo e yani wong.
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4: Oche di ampo ayen sentje ni binti. I was in media dance.
0: Okay.
4: Listen and no yam.
0: Okay.
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4: o de mame
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4: Mate. Power the bonnet and so I want to form a Mamiako party. I dance your way. Upper this will be a woman from the sea as I make a say that Omobedi one dance a baby or my year. And you will tell me for an eye at front from Niasan and Nunyam and you go. Almost 1 year, Madda. Now I'm also here, I agree. So and yeah, if it's a strong walk and baby say, and now say, yeah, what's in a plenty? Yeah, no more than a year, Tinti, or no year, or near the mother.
0: Amen.
3: Treats. Oh,
0: yeah.
3: But eh,
0: yeah. no answer call.
3: Yeah. Yeah. Yeah. Yeah. Yeah. Yeah. Yeah. Yeah. Yeah. Yeah. Yeah. Yeah. Yeah. Yeah. Yeah. Yeah. Yeah. Yeah. Yeah. Yeah.
0: Yeah. Yeah.
3: Yeah. Yeah. Yeah. Yeah. Yeah. Yeah. Yeah. Yeah. Yeah. Yeah. Yeah. Yeah. Yeah. Yeah. Yeah.
0: Yeah. Nyame edono.
3: Yeah.
0: Two akodano so nyame bambo kese
3: yes. Ono. Ehu. Ama na share so wo ka ho asem sa no. So say e serious thing pa. That's I'm finding god that young omunche ke bibia na.
0: Ya fancy ana.
3: Bi wo so.
0: Hello.
1: Hello.
0: In charge odo ni wana.
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1: Amen. Amen. Yeah, me I don't last time I say. Yeah, yeah, but I buy your boys. The camera did you and Casamri?
2: Oh, no.
1: A camera did you?
2: I'm
1: going to get a camera. And you're my poor man. Who enter? What do you enter?
2: I'll give for now someone I can. One day, you have a pet time. Okay, last one. Auntie Faustine, good morning.
1: David, oh, I say. Auntie Faustine,
2: hello.
1: Hello.
4: Hello.
2: But you didn't be a guest every year.
4: What's
2: up for you? Where do you? You're in a radiance. You're in a radiance.
4: I'm afraid that we are so cruel and we're so nice. So many too many. Let's say it maybe be said.
5: Ago.
4: Oh yeah, I did. Oh yeah, yeah. So me I say no na. Oh yeah, no yeah. Oh yeah, I did. Chidiam pong. Oh yeah, yeah. So. Ono de ni ase no na oye luye o Jesus refrewo ano peyi Jesus refrewo ni ase no na oye luye e di e na atuwa Christo ontimi en sign in ye
5: Ago FM
4: ti bia ben na wo ma Christo ontimi san wa o ti bia eyi ni mbeko what is not then or you know my joke your ma yeah man down for Lazarus or yari one cause running and not pursue no this shit and one with them
5: that's
4: right I go FM no this shit and one with them and when she the affair no no you know your man can say oh now no I don't know what did that and I was in the circle for him baby
5: okay
4: now I saw the stone ye
1: Desama,
4: I believe
1: our tear and say one year. I don't think I'm going to go. I'm going to go. I'm going to go. I'm going to go. I'm going to go. I'm going to go. I'm going to go. I'm going to go. I'm going to go. I'm now, what you must say, I was a wonder one who managed it.
2: Hello, good morning.
6: Good morning.
2: Auntie Bini.
6: Auntie Faustini.
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2: I mean fa headset na menti me ho ka.
3: Of our timing car,
2: me too.
3: What's it mean time?
2: Yeah,
3: but I never ever had a home, never me.
0: Yeah,
3: and then I'm my best studio on a place.
0: Pastor Icon, I'm about some catch it
3: all. And some pan de goose, I can't.
2: That's right.
3: Some pan de goose, I can't.
2: Cross
3: one, but you're what?
1: I'm your manache.
3: And JB, I cry. I will then cry so the mess I want.
1: Yeah,
4: yeah,
1: yeah. 96.9
3: FM. But you, I will let them away. Now, mean to me, I said, be this year and next year.
0: Yeah,
3: I'll be worried.
0: I'm learning, yes, sir.
3: I will let them away.
1: Also, warrior, if you be a person who shenny see any pie, your boss.
0: Yeah,
3: I will work with you if you have it. And there.
1: One day we touch a man.
3: And then, hey, one day I know we two day.
4: 96.9 FM.
3: Come on.
1: Why be mukana? I mean, say touch.
3: Masa, why?

Alright, so happy Sunday going out to you. 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
1: FDA, Ajay, Daddy and Kratz, where you had.
4: Ah, my little ones, gather around. 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But oh, the Ghanaian way.
5: Hello, bro. Good afternoon. Can you please show me where the Presby Church is?
6: 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Ask there. Anybody will show you.
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7: Have you at it?
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7: One Ugarino.
8: Ah, akono.
4: 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Lily rice, yenim no free titi. This advert is FDA approved. Ah, my little ones, gather around. Once upon a time in the heart of Accra, a man in his fancy car sought directions. But oh, the Ghanaian way.
5: Hello, bro. Good afternoon. Can you please show me where the Presby Church is?
6: 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Ask there. Anybody will show you.
4: And when the Black Stars take to the field, every Ghanaian becomes a coach. Ah, the sacred cue for our beloved Gobe. As you wait patiently, rehearsing the perfect vibes.
7: Have you at it?
8: Mami Gobe Nubi.
7: Me koko ono.
8: One city.
7: One Ugarino. Ah, akono.
4: These, my dear ones, are some few moments that make our Ghana truly special. 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Special moments are worth celebrating with lily rice. Lily rice, yenim no free titi. This advert is FDA approved.
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15: 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I repeat, ago fm. As you know, my name is Akwasi Wodi Acrobat, aka Who Knows Tomorrow. In fact, ye be die mu an ye be die mu se me ba kwa eni ni potom dia fm ba ko pe na mitie ago fm 96.9 ago fm ya ti free ya ti free zo dia wan twa na ye be pem.
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1: menchia.
0: Oh, plans.
1: Ato plans.
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0: South Africa any ai.
1: Any
0: Mexico no.
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1: Yen ni South Africa for boy so no.
0: Ah, okay.
1: Against supporters union for one. And this
0: is a boy. Oh, other plans. Or you feeling mine?
1: Oh, mammy channel.
0: Or you feeling mine?
1: Now, best now, send me. Now, on one Kasankasa, Ekita Shovel. Eh, to go to him.
0: Oh, Bobby Bano.
1: Oh, Ekita Pano.
0: Honorable, what do man?
1: Me channel.
0: Yeah.
1: Assembly member could be a horse. Honorable, you did.
0: Ah yeah, honorable artists.
1: Aha, any assembly.
0: Honorable artists. Yeah, yeah. Say one last time be okwa chi chair. Our friend is saying books to near the
1: Masset man could be organize mock be more na ha.
0: Me
1: den ase. Me chia honorable.
0: Yeah.
1: Na ma men chia eye kwa West MC Ono Tamimi.
0: Oh, thank you mama.
1: Ai.
0: Your friend is Zongo Mogadi. 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
0: 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So wa si se wa ba NDC constituency chairman wa bitivi yo.
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1: 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Oh, pressure, why ye be black on number no? 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De be a once than ye home.
0: Okay,
1: ain't he my own no? Okay. 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
0: Oh, I dang.
1: A bansom ya nazan. And no way bring now your moton online. 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
0: And okay.
1: Young funny, sir, I didn't cover to no crumb 2000. 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
1: 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Where the judge deny.
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0: 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a menu. 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Ano pa yen fast da kesi enkoma Primatech Enterprise ono na nada Roman edit twa be isu ebrewo ne dia ne se oton mattress quality one free student mattress cozy last size no queen size king size double 1.5 any inches bia ope bia pacho Primatech be ma obi ko be pon ahimfi ho na ye ne ko rubber bank ne wada enkrom 0543 063039 0543 063039 And we are Primatech number no no. 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We are Hotel. Now Primatech, we are good. 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But we are Primatech. 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I had a Jumano. Offer for the kind of 96.9
2: Professor Emeritus.
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0: you and I.
1: We're not there. 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
0: Yeah.
1: Now can be about electoral area election question. Mammy first, that's Ronco Emma, Mammy Crobo West, electoral area.
0: Okay.
1: Executive is a normal war, electoral and Nina.
0: I'm out to Obama.
1: I'm an IFF.
0: I'm a
1: communication officer for the electoral area.
0: Oh, fighting.
1: Nipa and I have people this year, Nipa. 49 eto.
0: Mm-hmm.
1: Aba. 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Now you and I. Opatakumanya 32 out of 49.
0: Oh, why are they about some you and I? You are about some.
1: Oh, my idea, man.
0: Sir, you and I, ya kasi mwa mufre ya radio yusu wa muko jine jina anu si ya ntua mamwa no maha ya pao.
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0: 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Hello, good morning.
2: Good morning.
0: Hello, good morning.
2: Hello, good morning.
0: Why you crowd? To a base, mommy. 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
2: Don't do it.
0: 0576223324. Hello, good morning.
3: Good morning, Obatakwe.
0: Yeah, who didn't baby have every?
3: Famonica and Yongo Kosafi.
0: Yo, Patro, why a crado?
3: My crado.
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3: Nakao.
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3: And Kyle money.
0: What's it?
3: Yen, you know, sumu, Kyle money.
0: Oh, what a crado. Oh, what a crado. Oh, trolley. Hello, good morning. Okay. 0544444945. 0576223324. Hello, good morning. Oh. Dama agwawe no oni credit to hello ofrelo. Hello, good morning.
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0: 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Hello, good morning.
5: Good morning.
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0: To amaze mami. Yen, you're not a sumu.
5: Hey, Remwa.
0: What's it? I don't know. 0544449 Hello, good morning.
6: Good morning, you.
0: But you didn't have your friend.
6: I want to go to the house.
7: God have mercy.
0: Yeah. Why, Grado? 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
0: 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E go call me si.
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0: 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Hello, good morning.
4: Good morning.
0: But you're doing, baby, everything?
4: Ofake, my father.
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4: Sanotie.
0: Twabe, su mami? Ye, njina, esumu.
4: Enfadie.
0: This is a day.
4: Hey, you want to go?
0: Hmm?
4: I know what you want.
0: I know, Nessie. Why? I know, Nessie. Hello, good morning.
5: Morning.
0: Pachodin, baby, or baby?
5: FM biology. Make us a reaction
0: biology. Biology?
5: Yeah.
0: Now, come is you all.
5: I know the other one.
0: You, why, Claro?
5: Me too.
0: So, I'm here, mommy. Ye njina esumu.
5: Enka itimu asem.
0: Oze?
5: Enka itimu asem.
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5: Mm.
0: Ebi ana otamfo bi jina ho. 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On trial. 0544444945. 0576223324. Hello, good morning.
6: Good morning.
0: Pacho odin baby of revi.
6: Evan bakwe ya panai.
0: Ose.
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6: Ak bakwe ya panai.
0: 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Tu abe isu mami.
6: Yenko.
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0: 0244-444-945. 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
1: Morning. 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
0: Yay!
1: Opa Takwe.
0: What's that? What's that?
1: Opa Takwe.
0: Mm-hmm.
1: We don't call my uncle Frank and Papa Scanner name because I'm a microbe.
2: God have mercy upon us.
0: Me, my old dear.
1: That was so far, no, mammy. Because we. I am funny in our booming in the end, Mr. Miss Rowan.
0: Yes, I can't want me to do that. Why?
1: Oh, wait a minute.
0: And your cobra, why?
1: Oh, there, for mommy, where there, for mommy. Young cock.
0: Yanga is soon.
1: And chair, your mommy.
0: Yeah, papa.

0: 0544449455. Hello, good morning.
1: Good morning.
0: What's your dinner, baby? I'm free.
1: I'm going to go to my son. You and I.
0: Yen, Dina, a sumu.
1: And to you.
0: And to the
1: two.
0: Rafa, na AK-47.
1: Emubia.

0: Hello, good morning. 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
0: But you didn't baby off every.
1: Me did it. Answer me, cause I feel quiet here.
0: Answer, come on, quiet here.
1: Aye.
0: Ah, yo. That it. 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
1: Aye.
0: Why a cardo?
1: Why a cardo, pa?
0: To a base, mommy. 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
2: God augments me.
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0: 0576223324. 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
1: Edwa.
0: Hey, I see. So now say assistant to me, Mo.
1: Ah.
0: On your devil.
1: Okay.
0: Hello, good morning.
2: Good morning.
0: But you didn't have a free.
2: But you're a friend of Catamale, because you're free, Adams.
0: Over free?
2: Adams.
0: Anyway.
2: Catamale.
0: Hey, yadi.
3: Hello, Benny. What can I say?
2: I'm part of the bank at Nkwaipa. Oh, bete gwe.
0: Bibia boko.
2: Yamia dumo.
4: Hi.
0: 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Brown Obey.
4: Kwesi for you
0: now, wey.
4: Banane.
0: Ah, yeah, cause I'm prepared to an aqua chiami papa and I know cause I'm right.
4: You must say.
0: To a base, mommy.
4: Okay.
0: Yen dina esumu.
4: Ain't snap on
0: here. You're catching on the catching or your truck.

0: Papatakwe.
1: Yeah, good morning.
0: Papatakwe.
1: Yeah, we didn't baby afrefi.
0: Yes, I'm a Samoa mfefi kwa upraso.
1: A Samoa kwa upraso.
0: Me pacho, eh?
1: Yo, pacho, why a crowd?
0: My crowd, pa.
1: To a base, mommy. Yenjina esumu.
0: I'm just a shim.
1: E mube yetu 0544449 45. Hello, good morning.
2: Morning.
1: Pastor, what do you know about baby?
2: Danny, what's your
1: crew? Oh, Afadan, Afadan.
2: Afadan.
1: Yay!
3: Icon. Icon.
1: Dan.
2: The magic fingers.
1: Dan.
2: Brabadi.
1: Eko ye.
2: Oh, of course. Afadan, go out for a jump up. Why?
1: Sa nya hala be bribe me ya ya hala be bribe me ya hala be bribe me why
2: opata kwe na mozi nei
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1: 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Hello, good morning.
0: Morning.
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1: abu
0: ya
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1: ye ya fo abu
0: ai
1: wo ya kramoni.
0: Yes.
1: And how did you buy it? Eh,
0: now I see you better than Bassi. Now I see you better than Bassi.
1: Oh, yo, yate.
5: God, have mercy upon us.
1: That's a big boobie, what you buy?
0: Yeah.
1: Fine case. To a base, mommy?
0: Yeah.
1: Yen jina esumu.
0: And for money.
4: Hey, Atasa! Atasa!
1: Munya bubi.
4: Atasa!
1: Munya bubi. Atasa!
4: Munya
1: bumfiso, Mr. Ramo. Yampe ho asem. Hello, good morning.
2: Morning.
1: Pacho odi ni baby of fifi.
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1: 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Yo, Pacho aye krado.
2: Pacho maye pa.
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4: Hey, Atasa! 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Atasa!
1: Mami, you!
4: Atasa!
1: Mami, you didn't do it! Mami, and yes, why? Pachopi! Hello, good morning!
6: Morning!
1: Pacho, didn't you be afraid of me?
6: Good evening, Abraham. Kasafi for so far, please.
1: Abraham!
6: Yeah.
1: Una nyakupo kazi koku Isaac no.
6: Hey,
4: na waba nie, waka sanse mi.
1: Okay. Tu ame isu mami.
6: Okay.
1: Ye njina esumu.
6: Enko ubi huasam.
1: Yeah. Otite hao beti mu. Otrole. Oh, asamu. Oh, that funny sister, we home may you free my young punk. Hello, good morning.
7: Fine morning.
1: But you didn't baby free.
7: From Alaji.
1: Alaji.
7: Barrier.
1: Alaji Coco Barrier.
7: Pacho
1: I. Yade.
7: Lafi hello.
1: Yo. And I'll be boobe.
7: Ah. Belfi of Alaji.
1: That is Alaji Tibet.
7: Yo.
1: Alaji to a base, mommy. Yen jina esumu.
7: Hey,
1: you ready?
7: Hey,
1: Alaji, wassalamu alaikum. 0544-444-945 0576-223-324. Hello, good morning. Are who bought that as well? Who bought that so? Who bought that so?
8: Die.
1: Hello, good morning.
9: Morning, Opatakui.
1: Yeah, we didn't be able to
9: biology, I can bounce about another view.
1: Yeah, and you know, assume
9: else, movie.

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0: The Forestry Commission, we are committed to ensuring that our degraded landscapes are restored. And so the president launched a special initiative that has been dubbed Tree for Life Reforestation Initiative last year, March, at the Atumang Wabiaja South Municipality, Kariye specifically. And so on that occasion, about 30 million tree seedlings were planted afterwards. And so every year, the initiative continues or the project continues. And so this year it has started again. In fact, we launched the national one last week. And so the Ghana Water Company made us aware. In fact, they are in charge of the management of the Barekese water treatment area. So they are in charge of the catchment area and all the environmental issues there. And so they came and, you know, told us that they want to take opportunity of the Tree for Life Reforestation Initiative to also restore some degraded portions of the catchment area. And Forestry Commission, we are the leading agency when it comes to the Tree for Life Reforestation Initiative. And so it was appropriate that we partner with the Ghana Water Company to embark on the project within the month and even beyond. And so that is why we came to join hands with the Ghana Water Company Limited and the Atumang Wabiaja North District Assembly to embark on the Tree for Life Reforestation Initiative this year. Yes, and so I would say that the forest reserves are not under lock and key. And so we have staff who go around the reserve try to protect it as our mandate demands. But there are also miscreants who occasionally go into the forest reserve to perpetrate some illegalities. And we have never rested on our oars to bring those under control. And so deforestation, we will not say it's not alarming in the Kariya Forest District, despite the fact that we have some minor incursions here and there. We are on top of the issues. Area that has been degraded so far, we are planting 5,000 tree seedlings. We have three different species of seedlings that we are planting. We have Cibrella odorata, normally we call them the Gini Gini or Cibrella. We also have Oframu, Terminalia superba, and then we have Kaya Antotica, Mahogany. So these are the three main species that we brought to support the Tree for Life Reforestation Initiative that the Ghana Water Company Limited wants. First, these three species.
2: This exercise is critically important and significant for the reforestation of this enclave, which we call the catchments. Actually, this catchment is supposed to house the entire stream that serves the main Ofensu River, for which we abstract for treatment to serve the people of Kumasi Metropolis. Importantly, the reforestation is one of the important aspects of activity we want to carry to make sure that most of the protection of the surface water is assured. And that protection is such that

0: we can ensure there's a better climate condition over here, where rainfall will be very more exactly important. Temperature will be very good for the river source to be available all the time, and we'll make sure that this resource we have is almost always available for our abstraction. And we think that because the resource can also, in other words, deplete because of the activities around, especially by farming or illegal logging of trees, or by indiscriminate probably a building of activities or sand within the area, we could source almost all the catchment volume that we have there. Currently, as I said originally in the morning, I said that the entire square of this place was 16 kilometer square distance, and we have degraded almost about 10 of it, remaining about 9 kilometer square, for us to protect and recover the 10 back to the 16. Ago
1: FM. 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
2: I started shouting. Actually, we have our kids normally play outside here. So I started shouting, "Hey, ni manye yo, ni magbeke biye, ni magbeke biye yo." But all that I could see was the car has turned. I saw the car turning. The face speak war and it turned. So I saw the person in the car and I started shouting, "Nobody should go there because it's an explosion car." The fuel was pouring down. So I was shouting, "Nobody should get near, nobody should get near." What I saw was the driver was trying to come out, but it didn't open the door. So it came out through the window. So I started shouting, telling him to hurry up and leave the car so that if it explodes, it doesn't burn. But all I could see was he sat down on the floor. And I was shouting, "Shija memo, shija memo." So the other woman shouted, "Hey, here too, he's having a gun." All that I could hear was, "Hey." And I said, "Hey, the man has shot himself. The man has killed himself." So I was shouting and people started coming. Really, he has shot himself. So I told them not to get nearer so that maybe if he's not dead, he can shot anyone else. Before they told me that the way he's lying down, there is no way he has to. And really, so when we got closer, the way he was lying down.
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3: Ones gather around. Once upon a time in the heart of Accra, a man in his fancy car sought directions. But oh, the Ghanaian way.
4: Hello, bro. Good afternoon. Can you please show me where the Presby Church is?
5: 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Ask there. Anybody will show you.
3: And when the Black Stars take to the field, every Ghanaian becomes a coach. Ah, the sacred cue for our beloved Gobe. As you wait patiently, rehearsing the perfect vibes. These, my dear ones, are some few moments that make our Ghana truly special. And as we share these stories, let us also remember a plate of lily rice, connecting our hearts through the flavors of our culture. Special moments are worth celebrating with Lily Rice. Lily Rice, yen nimuno free titi. This advert is FDA approved.
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7: 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Fre 0540-101-671. And a 0540-106-294. 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

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whatsapp message na for 0544 4445 then I will call Sarusia. After church. Dear Missy, I am here.

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Ena yatena sia ye de bro me amiti adwami ye frem is Selina Amevo. Me pa cho utie yen ya. Ye streaming a live e wo Facebook den enti uko Facebook a na wa bo ago 96.9 FM anase UCMAS in Koko ube hu yen e wo ho ai DJ Blay ena DJ Bayo ejina mfidie ne chi a omu chinchin mama ye den ana DJ 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speed and accuracy with numbers especially UCMAS any this adwuma no enyina eboa omo abuild your confidence level ani enti UCMAS de ne quality nti certificate dan so enye ketwa international standard 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
0: Okay, Doris' hand is, she's the first to raise up the hand for the bonus. So Doris, what's that number?
2: Four.
0: Four is correct, of course. DJ Mashabu try on. Four is correct. So the spelling for four is F-O-U-R. It has four letters. And the value is four. So that's the answer. Vanessa. Vanessa is taking the last question for this round and for today's contest. Vanessa, if you divide 30 by half and add 10, what do you get? If you divide 30 by half and add 10, what do you get? Who is picking it up as a... Vanessa, when the time is up, that's when you have the answer. Well, anyway, I'm giving... Doris' hand is up for a bonus. Doris.
2: 20.
0: Again?
2: 20.
0: No. Ah. DJ Bayo. Contest, no. See, okay, DJ Bayo. Okay, you all miss... DJ Bayo saw the answer in the Bemaye. DJ Bayo, patch of answer in the microphone. Answer near there. 25 is correct. Half of 30 is 15. When you add 10... Oh, DJ Blue. Me pacho, ye be ye competition mamu. Se me ne mo akadada. DJ Mashup say, and that is the end of the third round.

0: Nigeria Radio Competition no episode 6 na wasugusu a wotie round 3 no ye de akogu today's contest ye de akogu enche ye nsa beka third round scores no na afi no yamama hu enne ne odi dwumedie no 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
0: 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Ansa na me ka total scores no me den check e se pa e ma mama Hana Timeshare Academy. 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Okay. Yeah, fire last caller. Last call. Hello, mama. Pacho, udini baby akase free.
3: Ah, me din the rootsman sa, aka a yita gain time shell. 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
0: Yes, mama.
3: Me don't wanna say. Ah, oh him ah. And Oshima watchina Uber sausage peche.
0: Yeah, so yeah, that's it. Nathan Mess me for Facebook message comment too. Nathan Mess I said, well done, kiddos. Poshia my friend Poasa baby. I said the kids are doing well. We love them, of course. This is the brain power of UC Mass. Pacho, I can't see any corner we no. Hey, yenya tie waha. Okay. Well, ne author so and second position no. Emofra 2 ene befa. Ye nya obia oto so te fourth we hu because omofa. Ente ne Nia oto so third no eye onya 37 points second position no mofra 2 na 5 with 39 points ene ne winner no enya 60 points nia ne oto so miensa ye befa no miensa eye Doris Oforiwa with 37 points 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the semi-finals. Ohima, see you at the semi-finals. Congratulations to all of you. Okay, congratulations to all of you. Would you like to send regards to your loved ones? Vanessa, yes, let me hear you.
4: My regards to my parents, Mr. and Mrs. I, and my headmistress, Miss Hannah Somoa Griffiths, popularly known as Mama Hannah, and Ma Roots, popularly known as Aitegen.
0: Aitegen, eh? Maybe you're okay. All right, Vanessa. Ohima, would you like to send regards to anyone? Ohima has a tallest. Okay, Ohima, let's hear you.
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0: Yo! Thank you very much, Ohima. 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
6: 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And my regards to my father, Dela Kofi Amegashi. And I also thank Mama Hannah for listening to us. Thank you.
0: Okay, well done. Doris.
7: My regards to my parents, Mr. and Mrs. Frimpon, and our headmistress, Mrs. Somoa Griffin. Thank you for all of you.
0: Okay, thank you for all of you. And yes, this is Ago 96.9 FM. UC Mass in Koko Era Radio Competition, no? Episode 6, no? Yedi Abegu. Eradi Yaduma, that's the name. 3 o'clock pepepe ni atnasi ye besen shia. My people, before we go, let's go folks, what time is it?
8: It's time.
0: Yeah, okay.

0: Ah, my little ones, gather around. 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But oh, the Ghanaian way.
1: Hello, bro. Good afternoon. 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
2: Go straight. 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Ask there. 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
0: And when the Black Stars take to the field, every Ghanaian becomes a coach. Ah, the sacred cue for our beloved Gobe. As you wait patiently, rehearsing the perfect vibes. These, my dear ones, are some few moments that make our Ghana truly special. And as we share these stories, let us also remember a plate of lily rice, connecting our hearts through the flavors of our culture. Special moments are worth celebrating with Lily Rice. Lily Rice, yenimunu fritete. This advert is FDA approved.

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2: 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So clear the way. We're coming through.

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2: 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But
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2: 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Romans 6 1 2 3. Unim yeah, in politicians.
1: I didn't know that. But I'm beside we. Why me young Connie Street now?
2: Oh, David, you said a line of question. Who's a mere power? No one's had my beginner crown.
1: Who's a mere power? Who's a mere power? Who's a mere power? Who's a
2: mere power?
1: Who's a mere power? Who's a mere power? Who's a mere power? Who's a mere power? Who's a mere power? Who's a mere power? Who's a mere power?
2: Who's a mere power? Who's a mere power? Who's a mere power? Who's a mere power? Who's a mere power? Who's a mere power? Who's a mere power? Who's a mere but I'm in the problem.
1: Yeah, I don't know what you're saying.
2: Tuesday, oh yeah, come on, man. And you're there, my
1: question. And now, I myself, my boy. And come, what's up, man?
2: David, you, Tuesday.
1: Woman, the man,
2: examples, I wouldn't say a crime by what? Come on, man, it'd be a bit say Jude. What, I'm not saying Judah. The line. I want to use to buy you, but Judah and I say, and then I say, and then I say, and then moi, my David Bepier, my Solomon Bepier,
1: and
2: no, I want my two questions. I'm for her. Now I saw your cultural exams near beside the name of Fanomaho. No, no, true forest, and no, see, I know the cover forest. There's a bit far or lion on the moon, and you see a queer, maybe a BC one, and I say, I'm
1: lying,
2: it's in Bacho,
1: Milayana fire,
2: and I'm fire. What did I say? If it's my
1: reason, I'm missing, then one, I'm the man we.
2: But you're
1: with
2: a cop. I would say to you, a good heart, a year, a week, a meeting, I say, I'm some kind of, yeah, that's who John flow. But we better can't be in American, you know, boom. Nian called Romans 6, 1, 2, and 3, enough. Now, question,
1: Romans
2: 6, 1, 2, 3, yeah. 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
1: 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Hello.
9: Good evening.
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9: 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Then on a set, it's new. The one move for the air, and no, quo, Nankaya Bunny beam, Nan yes, yes, I had it. I'm my also. It is one in no set, Ufa Christmas, so cried him quite dear. Never Wabba Christmas, Christmas day, who so if you saw no one who to me the bunny in Archer. Bible said what you also near as it to me in Archer, sir. Into no one who to me them from Swanny Bunnyche. It is a one son Wabba Christmas. 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
1: Ayo, you could swear you see a hard year. Hello,
10: hello,
1: Evangelist. Ayo,
10: I'm sure I guess, my dear. Do my father. Oh, was a dear couple of man on a back kind of confine of a fire. Now, Ujoma, Ruby, now won't you to ask me? Any I never know what to do. Now we can have the acquired to say, Genti, I guess you must be Jim. Then I'm assuming I'm a son of a fan funnel. Thank you, you have been very ancestral case. And money I'm in your
1: dream. Yes, so yet does say, okay, Mammy Falas Colina. Yen fa in see. Hello.
11: I don't know what you. No me. 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
1: Okay, that is that's it. My fat last call I cry. Hello.
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0: 36 matches, 8 goals, 8 assists. Everyone says 16 goals contribution. And you're bad. And but what you bought, no, the two bengunis were. No, what about you? Say, Lamia, man, we are lefty, Jibo, Timmy Bonny Room, a calibre, a trap pass, and my air strikers in the bonnet twatrano. 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And instead, I had your Monday a yin hono. I'm expecting him, say, on his way to my yin ho, more control magic, and my Ivy Cruz one, et mania go.
1: Yeah, two games after cooling break. 27 minutes, first yellow card of the game, according to my Ivorian Sako Fofana. 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I because for the Motuo. Me, who I because player or your crook, what is it that the Manchester player? Bono, foul ball. 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Ecuador Utiago 96.9 FM FIFA World Cup 2026. And the match is Nibia Kokoswa Kakra, a starting World Cup, no Kakra, a pitcher ball, no goalkeeper for one. We are Ivory Coast and Ecuador, Haiti and Scotland 1-0. Scotland, Haiti 1-0. Australia, Achiteki, Ashani 2-0, surprisingly. Ecuador, true pass, a chance. Bonapim, crossbar. Bonapim, crossbar. Mamma mia, Alan Menda. Ecuador penalty box name, a chance for Ecuador. 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My goodness, Ecuador.
0: Hey, motorway penny. Ivory Coast defense. Hey, quite damn. A quite damn. Hey. Born number one day, someone who is a Namco face, a chance is almost a goose now. Naya a bit too much. A quite dumb too much. Attacking lanes, you know, as some with me a block is down to go to corner, a da a year plus defenders, Nimuna, a year you could have found the bone you could have honomono. As some with me silly Santo Cronin, you know, as some with me cut any events attacking lanes, you know, as some with me cutter, as a quite dumb too much. Yeah, pretty bon, I saw the ammo be no affamo. Yana the bone abroad, the ammo be no affamo. What I say, and I mean, new dear coach, and I catch a place because at this point, I am surprised that Cote d'Ivoire phone calls did go. Hey, mama, because you could have fallen ya clear chances. Ah, as come with me, take it. You see, you and the coach in the defense, Nangasadia, Nayadi will concede.
1: Ya ball 31 minutes of Fadi Kai, a fey and a wooden. We're feeding at two high. Ha, a year ago. 96.9 FM. A year live commentary. FIFA World Cup Group E. Ivory Coast ni Ecuador. Obia and Shabby. Bono, Ekra, Ecuador. Oma Rem, Ewa, Ivory Coast, Rana for a ball leg over. The Bono, Asanichi. Name can the matches no. And a pay Scotland, Achi Haiti, Ashen 1-0. Australia Achi Teki Ashen 2-0. Germany Achi Kurukao Ashen 7-1. Netherlands and Japan Abu 2-2. Enti game etosunum ene ena yeboy. 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

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The best defender. Say Okasa eno Syria ehu ehia o padia eh Pepsodent. Especially this season of football. Uber celebrity goals. Uber debate. O kasa bedwam na se wan super student Ivory Coast born up him a chance for Ivory Coast no goal kick what a chance for Ivory Coast but man to me I utilize the chance no a goal kick you super student and a bit me abuao abua ama wenum eye hwam ogam no eye strong enti o kasa wo bedwam o je chindie bold and confidence no e was sure Pepsodent at the same time no asas to defend o sin from yarwa hodro oye the greatest ever defender kaisa you do the two over brush anopa ene nyumre Never go to bed without brushing. 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Bonacra, Ecuador, William Pacho, or Bonabre, the player. In FIFA from war, Ecuador for Nafa Bono. Still, Pacho, the Bonaco, right side. I want you about the Aqua Command goalkeeper. Hernan Galindas. For Ecuador, a chat bonasi, as in same moon, Ivory Coast one for her. It took him, your pin bono pie, bonabedi, Ivory Coast one or Mount Swamboise. A challenge from Eno Valencia, but referee Waje foul Eddie Ama Guela Dwe, Ninia Kuma, any Desire Dwe are a Bodema French national team. Goalkeeper at the Ivory Coast, Yahya Fofana, Chabona Se Remu, Bono Ekra, Moise Caicedo, the Bona Senechi, Utiago 96.9 FM, live commentary, 36 minutes. Game Numu Ayadin, Emoyade. Game Numu Ekosu Ewa. Lincoln Financial Field
but sponsorship unti no ye fra no Philadelphia stadium eha and a Ghana and Croatia everybody last game no stadium kese pa so white by 3 fa enipa 67,594 ewo Pennsylvania Mitchell Philadelphia United States of America say concert and as e bia Super Bowl in yeye wo ho a it me for nipo over 100,000 nyina but in official game say bi de eye advisable say be fa 67,000 May 7, 2001 25 years ago and I'm the saw a ball from a starting stadium no and I'm movie August 3, 2003 in team film you know and I'm the city stadium no amaya renovation ahodra 2014 I'm renovate here and now 2025 omo renovate here omo add 896 million dollars in the AC stadium now

0: game no mu ayɛ hye. Yellow card according to Guela Due. Bonnie free kick at the Ecuador. Aka 5 minutes. Now, of any kind of area yet. Because so on a file or message in a file 0544 444 945. A freaky Kadima Ecuador. Me try official confirmation in the Nipewa Stadium about me assure. Sir, tickets no air sold out. The child wanna sell runway to Korean. In our Valencia, a pin bono, my bono air go kick. I've request one of them. Hi, good evening, international Nayas. I am Soa Bartolomeo, watching and listening to you live from Kauta for Seikutu, Sei Bam. You are doing a great job, Naya. This game will be draw by the weather, no? Weather, no? I didn't go for a complaint, weather, no, sir. Eh? I'm open some money, did it?
1: Money, did that, no? I'm open some request, weather.
0: Hey. Me yo free fear but na weather no because han dey she ne dey weather no weather no mbom so dey weather no dey no aba no aba enti ayi e man am utie mo ma ehu se mo so sa me man dey complain about weather no but me e man tan complain about weather dey pie bi complain about weather e me ma ha me ma complain about weather too much. Good evening champion. My name is Nana Yao. Nayas, can't you believe that the Japan coach look like Jet Li? Oh, I'm wrong. And we need our goalkeeper, Japan goalkeeper, no. Keep your far bend, no go from no size. And the Japan keeper no free gun and wa so ball papa was awkward. Wa so ball the power I demand Japan. Gana ni pao. Omu coach ni mumbi ose jetli. My name is Emmanuel. Listening to you live inside Drobonso. You are doing a great job. Keep it up. Eda si ima. Ima na osu ehosu weda no sa. Ye mpote mu ane de weda nene de. Jai jai jai jai jai jai jai jai jai jai. Good evening Nayas. I'm energy. From a from so Cote d'Ivoire to Ecuador one. We say good evening. We are listening to you live inside Asin Kwame Ankara in the central region. Cote d'Ivoire will win from your boy Ammonia 1515. Thank you for your great work. Thank you. Also TLD free Asin Kwame Ankara. Ankara, our central region. Thank you very much. I send you do a ye papaya nene de din the constituency MPPD and any de din din Canada Japan Mebwa. So do I see Mosa Papa Nenia de Masa and I'm not so yaka crack. Ghana no ya for no uyi na no we ye say dun get your account. Hi super great commentary. I'm doing the listening and watching inside Diamond City DSTV Center. I'm back in town. Greetings to you and your squad. K Buedu Achim Kwabi. K Buedu Mitu Nkachepa. Hi, good evening. My boss is in cancer from Asuna. Thank you for the good job. God bless you more. Amen. In cancer, that's it. Making kind message, no so far, dear brother. Every coach for a praka, Debbie. referee say yen fa sima enan 4 minutes into so 4 minutes. Pono ekra pacho William Pacho to pass na kwakoma Pedro Vite Pacho once again where you pono akọ Joao Donés still Ecuador now Yabua with a dancing feet but beating Maka Ecuador for any yardy omni bonabo Ivory Coast at Chibon inside the center circle. The ball up on him. Well, he passed up by the first one from what? Due. Well, he passed up from Diamonde. Jean. Diamonde. Nipam Yonne Janus. Well, beat it back. Well, wrap it out the box. Well, you crossing no corner kick. This boy. I didn't pop. You ever started me who I can say the papa will stay with me. That's a mistake. A corner kick out of my Ivory Coast, Dabby. Chabona say now, Pepe, do it acrobatically. What a game. Wolfred single. Oshuko Wiem. The friend's a bicycle kick. Announcer overhead kick. Announcer dangration. Okonkraya. Can't dangration or board dangration. Answer on Poniso. 2 minutes out on the 4 additional time. Still 0-0. Ivory Coast, Omafa Bono, Abuakamu, Diamonde, Obua Simple Football, now Pepe! goal kick. Hey, Diamonde, they're simple football. Only when to release and when to dribble and when to shoot. Just look at him. Yam Diamonde. Obi and Kobachi. Release him fast. Man, who can Nicolas Pepe fast to free Arsenal? That the Premier League, I'm doing what he has done. I'm a bookie, so I can crack it to a rabbit. Now, Diamonde, referee the foul. Eddie Ama, Moise Caicedo. You go to the phone, sir. And now, most of them, my haircut, and we're the same. Ecuador for no more haircuts, no. Hey, the same beer, chat, sweat. Don't do a sweat. Now, about die and what die. Ivory Coast coach, friend, sir, Mesify, Anton Hussey. 4 minutes, no, Asso. 4 minutes, no, referee, the tools, no, Asso. Obia and Shabby. Referee, Bonaband or Freddy Kaino. Abaria, Cote d'Ivoire, and Ivory Coast or Man Shabby. Sasso and Ecuador, almost and Shabby coach.
2: Yeah, Naya, I witness a nice first half. And Bono, many ajaho. Two teams no asset, Omunina Hor, then no aye pet. Oma Kriti. But Oman Timmy and say, by the creative chance, Ananka who Joe Paddy and Anka Ecuador for no. But most no, Omanania by the Nibia, Bengum, the Omaja Bona, my table in the room, my table in the room, sir. I'm saying, only idea I let it a year, I Ecuador for no, I let Tom down, say, Omutimina, sir, decent chances are. omo so anti mi anfo bo na anto atra ne koya de bi akwa ha omo yi pa avicus enya chance 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a coach abet mi aba in e wa second half no wait a nice strategy no wo ena win no bit by then akodi amao but so far the me impressed with two teams no omo bo a omo bo the hard win no eye defensive eye errors ah kodi wa fun e commit no na ya is becoming unbecoming o share the partnership no o mo back four na omo ejina mo na due single agbadu ena frekona no o mistakes no eye too much omo debia no omo 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omo e mo e no e ye compact game kakra no mo close it down attacking lanes de be ya you could have found chances omo nya ye in the first half no omo sans enya bio e wo second half I'm expecting a year coach, a friend say, Ivory Coast coach, and say, I'll be in with a very nice strategy. I bet me up one my Ivory Coast for the same po. So, man, to me, we need give me at least 1 point a day. So, much me epic.
0: Okay, and I say, of a kind of a corner, yeah, Ivory Coast for no, a man should be NFA, Ecuador, so, and to me, and should be. Mame and kind messages na canon afe yen chai hon embretta. We say good evening. My name is Isaac from Kwamai. In fact, people are losing money during this World Cup. Some teams are destroying people's bets. Hey Isaac Kwamai. Ashe go enyeshi. Hi, good evening. I hope you guys are doing well. I'm Millicent from the Pong. Coach with Millicent Aba. Millicent Bokodie.
2: Na sa won kwa na say. Where do you want some cool in him? When you're sakadri ni biama, why you lie am what ya say? Oh my antininka. Say Nancy Suno said the weather no in Shuatu. Hey, a ham pony nursery ho. Naya, people no so de. Who must have people no so bin you so fine?
0: I almost say, is a TV and habitive.
2: Ubo,
0: Ubo,
2: Ubo, dear, oh, go to Ubo, Ubo, Ubo, Ubo, Ubo, Ubo, Ubo, Ubo, Ubo, Ubo, Ubo, Ubo, Ubo, Ubo, Ubo, Ubo, Ubo, Ubo, Ubo, Ubo, Ubo, Ubo, Ubo, Ubo, Ubo, Ubo, Ubo, Ubo, Ubo, Ubo, Ubo, Ubo, Ubo, Ubo, Ubo, 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
0: Oh, I say, I'm Eric K. Fashion. I'm enjoying the show live inside in Coco White House, opposite the Information Center. More fire. Big ups to my lovely wife, Tina, inside in Coco White House. Yeah, she not corner anything. In the NSO seminar. Offer at Tosso, Mirno Nosono. 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